0: Counting in England for the 2026 local elections is underway. Early gains have been made by Reform, mostly at the expense of Labour, who are expecting a tough night. Reform UK won in one of the first results to be declared, with Philippa Nicholson winning in Brentwood's Hutton South ward. That being said, four of the 136 councils have declared majority control for Labour, albeit with significant seat losses. Matthew Dudley is in Lincoln for us. Let's see what the situation is down on the ground in the East Midlands.
1: So far, obviously no results yet to be shown, but it is looking good for Reform and Green, both parts of votes seemingly stacking up quite high. Labour MP Hamish Falconer not looking the happiest.
0: Meanwhile, Nigel Skinner is in Thameside for us. He spoke to local businesswoman and independent candidate Emma Jones.
2: One of the allegations is that there are a number of independents who are standing across different wards that actually they're just Labour plants.
3: No, absolutely not. I'm standing as a true independent. I'll always be an independent, never affiliated with any political party at all.
0: From Radio News Sub, I'm Johnny Holmes.
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1: Legs don't work like they used to before. And I can't sweep you off of your feet. 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
1: Thank you for coming home. Sorry that the chairs are all warm. I left them here, I could...

0: Polls have closed and results are pouring in after local elections that could prove decisive in Sir Keir Starmer's premiership. Labour appear to be hemorrhaging council seats across England as initial results point towards Reform UK gains. Sir Keir Starmer's party went into Thursday's elections expecting to lose up to 1,850 councillors, with senior figures describing the contest as tough. Labour has lost control of two councils in Hartlepool and Redditch, while its holds have been in places where it couldn't lose. Jake Frater has won the Dukenfield and Stalybridge ward for Reform in a gain from Labour. He spoke to Nigel Skinner.
1: So I've been with Reform now for a little over 12 months. Not been interested in local politics before that at all. The appeal of Reform is when I first went to my local branch meeting, the amount of experience that people have got within that branch, knowing that I'm going to have to compete with that, and I'm very happy to compete with that, and that's exactly why I'm still here now.
0: That's the latest from Radio News Hub. I'm Johnny Holmes.
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1: Reform UK has made major gains in England's local elections, taking dozens of seats from Labour in early results overnight. Labour have lost councillors in key northern authorities, including Wigan, Hartlepool and Halton, although it retained control of some councils with reduced majorities. Tameside Labour Mayor Shibley Alarm has lost her Hyde Werneth seat to Reform's Christopher Stone. Alarm made history last May by becoming the first woman born in Bangladesh to become a mayor of an authority in the north of England. Meanwhile, Tameside Council leader Eleanor Wills has given her first interview to the press. It looks like Labour will win just one of 19 seats up for grabs tonight. That would see Labour lose control of the council for the first time since 1979. She says Labour must change direction.
2: It's been evident that this hasn't been a Tameside decision-making ballot, unfortunately. When I look across the board at the hard-working councillors that we've now lost, I feel very sad.
1: From Radio News Hub, I'm Johnny Holmes.
3: 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When you're up early, we are too. This is Early Breakfast on Radio Bronglice. When you're up early, we are too. 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
1: Labour has suffered heavy losses in early local election results across England, with Reform UK making major gains in a series of former Labour strongholds. Across the first 11 councils to declare, Labour lost 71 seats while Reform gained 90, with the Liberal Democrats taking control of Stockport. The Reform Party in Thameside are celebrating winning 18 out of the 19 seats available. Labour won the other, but it means they lose their overall majority for the first time since 1979. Jack Frater won the Dukenfield and Stalybridge ward for Reform.
2: So I've been with Reform now for a little over 12 months. Not been interested in local politics before that at all.
1: Matthew Dudley spoke to the leader of the Conservatives at the City of Lincoln Council, Thomas Dyer.
3: If enough Labour votes go from Labour to Reform, that makes things even more difficult for us to take on Reform in areas where we're both competitive.
1: Reform made gains, but Labour held on to Lincoln. That's the latest from Radio News Hub. I'm Johnny Holmes.
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0: 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When you're up early, we are too. 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
1: I take her out to fancy restaurants. She takes the sadness out of me. 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She makes me a better man. I take her water when she's thirsty.

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1: Reform UK has gained its first council of this year's local elections, taking Newcastle under Lyme from the Conservatives. Results are now in from 38 councils, with Reform UK gaining 345 seats and Labour losing 247, holding on to around a third of those contested. Meanwhile, the Lib Dems have gained 35 seats and the Greens 26, with the Conservatives losing 134. In London, the Conservatives have taken Westminster City Council from Labour, which has now lost control of eight local authorities. Dan Godley is a researcher at LGRU. He says local authorities are facing systemic problems.
2: It's the systematic underfunding of the sector that we've seen for a number of years now, more than a decade. And increasingly, councils, despite doing everything that they can do in their power, they're unable to make ends meet and balance those budgets.
1: And health officials say a third British national has been diagnosed with suspected hantavirus linked to a cruise ship outbreak. That's the latest from Radio News Hub. I'm Ben Monse.
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1: Cloudy across the north with some heavy showers for northern England later. Elsewhere, sunny spells with further showers developing, heaviest across Wales. Highs of 18 degrees.

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2: 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The first year they had me putting wheels on Cadillac.
0: The country legends you love, plus the new releases and chart hits that might become the classics of tomorrow. The Tim Rogers Country Show with me, Tim Rogers. 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
1: With results in from 42 out of the 136 councils in England, Reform UK has gained 379 seats, while Labour has lost 253 in a major political shake-up. Reform has gained two councils so far, taking Newcastle, Underline and Havering. Meanwhile, Labour has lost nine councils. The Green gained 27 seats and the Liberal Democrats 36, with the Conservatives losing 161. Reform UK's Director of Local Government, Councillor Jamie McIver, spoke about Reform's results so far.
2: Well, I think two things are very clear. Firstly, Reform UK under Nigel Farage's leadership has penetrated the red wall politically in a way that Boris Johnson was unable to do in 2019, and frankly I don't think any other political party has been able to do.
1: The UK Health Security Agency says a third Briton is suspected of having hantavirus connected to an outbreak on a cruise ship. And National Treasure Sir David Attenborough is celebrating his 100th birthday today. That's the latest from Radio News Hub. I'm Ben Monte.
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1: Cloudy across the north with some heavy showers for northern England later. Elsewhere, sunny spells with further showers developing, heaviest across Wales. Highs of 18 degrees.
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1: Results are now in from 38 councils, with Reform UK gaining 391 seats and Labour losing 257, holding on to around a third of those contested. Sir Keir Starmer has insisted he will carry on as Prime Minister as pressure grows on his leadership. He says the country has sent a clear message.
2: Let me be clear, these are really tough results. I'm not going to sugarcoat it. And we have lost brilliant Labour representatives, people who put so much into their communities, so much into our party and our movement. And the voters have sent a message about the pace of change, how they want their lives improved.
1: Meanwhile, the Lib Dems have gained 35 seats and the Greens 27, with the Conservatives losing 168. Health officials say a third British national has been diagnosed with suspected hantavirus linked to a cruise ship outbreak. And Sir David Attenborough says he's been flooded with congratulations as he celebrates his 100th birthday today. That's the latest from Radio News Hub. I'm Ben Monsey.
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1: Cloudy across the north with some heavy showers for northern England later. Elsewhere, sunny spells with further showers developing, heaviest across Wales. Highs of 18 degrees.
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7: Hello there, Richard Smith here with the A to Z of Pop. Now, if you've never heard it before, please let me explain. During the next hour, I'll be featuring songs and artists from the 1960s to today whose name or title begins with the same letter. Becomes a lot clearer as we go through it, but on the programme today I'm going to be taking an A to Z look at the letter O, with performances by artists including The Carpenters, Zara Larsson and David Guetta, Rita Ora, Ed Sheeran, The Osmonds and Oasis. And if that wasn't enough, throughout the programme there'll also be the chance for you to exercise your grey matter with the A to Z of Pop's mystery voice. But there's more about that later. Anyway, all you have to do for the next hour is to just settle back, relax, and stay with us here on your favourite station for the A to Z of Pop. Oh, we are shaking. And to get us away to the very best possible start, a big number one from 1980. US-based dance and soul group Odyssey, featuring Stephen Collazo, spent 12 weeks on the UK charts, using it up and wearing it out. Welcome along to the letter O.

0: And number 7 hit on the UK charts for the Carpenters back in 1975. Karen Carpenter doing lead and backing vocals there, multi-tracking as only she could. And before that, it was Odyssey using It Up and Wearing It Out, big number 1 from 1980.
1: It's the A to Z of Pop's Mystery Voice with Richard Smith.
0: Yes, it is the A to Z of Pop's Mystery Voice. Now, what I'm going to do, I'm going to play you a clip of an artist I'll be featuring later on in the show. And all you have to do is guess who it is. Now, unfortunately, there's no prizes for getting it right, I'm afraid. It's just a bit of fun between me and you, don't you know? Anyway, here goes with the first play of that clip.
1: It's the A to Z of Pop's Mystery Voice. But who is this?
2: I've always been a big fan of his songs. I mean, since the first solo album that I did in 73. And so since then, I've done occasionally covers of his work. And I thought it'd be nice to do a whole album, you know, focused on his songwriting. And it's been great.
0: It's been great, but who is it? That's the thing. We'll find out later on in the programme, but there will be another play of that clip very, very shortly, around about 10 or 15 minutes, something like that. So don't worry if you didn't get it from there. We'll move on. 2023 calling now. Zara Larsson and David Guetta. A little ditty entitled On My Love.

A collaboration between Swedish singer Zara Larsson and French DJ and producer David Guetta in 2023 sold 200,000 copies in the UK alone. On My Love.

And there they were, gone. If you've just tuned in our way, hello there, it's the A to Z of Pop with me, Richard Smith. And on the show today, we're looking at song titles and artists from the 60s to today that all begin with the same letter of the alphabet. And as well as trying to get the answer to today's mystery voice, the object of our attentions today is the letter O, you see, on My Love, Only Yesterday, Odyssey. That's how it works, so please do stay with us right here on your favourite radio station for some more from the files of the A to Z of Pop. A tune from the musical Hair in 1969 came by way of Oliver. Good morning, Starshine.

tune from her debut studio album, Aura. Rita Aura, you see, that's how it fits into this show. And Shine Your Light from 2012.

0: And before that, William Oliver Swofford, known professionally as Oliver, and Good Morning Starshine. And who says that the didn't make up nonsense words back in the 1960s? Glibby gloop gloopy, nibby nabby noopy, la la la la lo lo. Yeah, yeah. I'm going to leave it there. Good Morning Starshine got to number 6 in the UK charts of 1969. Well, have you got the answer to today's mystery voice yet? No? Well, here's another play in that clip you heard earlier.
1: It's the A to Z of Pop's mystery voice. But who is this?
2: I've always been a big fan of his songs. I mean, since the first solo album that I did in 73. And so since then, I've done occasionally covers of his work. And I thought it'd be nice to do a whole album.

0: Duran Duran, 1993, from their album Duran Duran and Ordinary World. Terrific stuff. Welcome along to the A to Z of Pop with me, Richard Smith. It's a look at the songs and the stars from the 60s to today that begin with the same letter of the alphabet. And today we're looking at titles and artists beginning with the letter O. You see, Ordinary World, Rita Ora, Oliver. It's ever so simple, they wouldn't let me do it otherwise. Anyway, coming up in the second half of the show, there's even more hits and memories for you, just like this.
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1: That sounds like a bit of all right to me. Anyway, as well as all that, there's also the answer to today's mystery voice, and there's not too much longer to wait to see if you've got that right. So please do stay with us right here on your favourite station for much more from the files of the A to Z of Pop. Turning our attentions now to a tune that originally came out in 1957 by the Crickets, Buddy Holly et al, but done here in 2004 from a sort of a rock and roll jukeboxy type album by Daniel O'Donnell. That'll be the day.

Daniel O'Donnell's version of That'll Be the Day from 2004. But he fitted into this show perfectly. Daniel O'Donnell, you see. Here's another tune that fits into this show perfectly from Ed Sheeran. One.

0: Written by Quincy Jones and Don Black, produced by George Martin for the Italian Job soundtrack in 1969, Matt Munro on Days Like These. And before that, from the album Multiply in 2014, Ed Sheeran and One. Have you got the answer to today's mystery voice? Well, here it is for the final time then. What do you think?
1: It's the A to Z of Pop's mystery voice. But who is this?
2: I've always been a big fan of his songs. I mean, since the first solo album that I did in 73. And so since then, I've done occasionally covers of his work. And I thought it'd be nice to do a whole album, you know, focused on his songwriting. And it's been great.
0: Well, hopefully it's been great for you. How are you shouting the answer at the wireless? Well, if you are, and if you are shouting, Richard, that there, it's Brian Ferry, isn't it? Very, very well done. I thought that was really tricky today, but if you got the answer, well done to you. As I say, no prizes for getting it right, I'm afraid. Just have to make do with the satisfaction of knowing that you were right and you got the answer to today's mystery voice on the A to Z of Pop. Well, let's hear him with his group Roxy Music.

He was the subject of today's mystery voice. He was speaking about his Dylan-esque album of 2007, Brian Ferry. And the reason it fits into this show, Roxy Music from 1980, Oh Yeah, on the radio. That's how it works. Spent 8 weeks on the UK charts, reaching a high of number 5, taken from the album Flesh and Blood. If you've just tuned in our way, hello there, it's Richard Smith here with the A to Z of Pop, and on the show today, we're looking at song titles and artists that all begin with the same letter of the alphabet. With tunes from the 60s to today, we're looking at the letter O. So please do stay with us if you can, right here on your favourite station for the final few tunes on today's edition of the A to Z of Pop. We're going to take you back to 1975 now for a big number 5 hit for the Osmonds. I'm Not the Proud One.

0: Colombian singer-songwriter Shakira from the album Laundry Service Objection Tango, which makes it qualify for this show quite nicely under the letter O. And before that, from 1975, from the album of the same name, The Osmonds and The Proud One. And there we are. That almost concludes our look at the letter O for today.
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0: Well, I can heartily recommend that to you as well. Anyway, I really do hope that you've enjoyed the last hour, rediscovering all those hits and memories. It's been a bit of all right, hasn't it? Yeah, I thought so as well. There's more great entertainment coming up very shortly here on your favourite station. So until the next time then, this is Richard Smith saying thank you so much for your company on the programme today. And I'm going to leave you for now with my final tune for this time around, and it comes by way of the Master Plan. It is Oasis from 1998, a tune that never actually made the UK charts, but it's good enough to finish this or any programme in my opinion. It's a little ditty entitled Acquiesce. Thanks again for listening. I'll see you later. Take care. Ta-ra!

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1: Reform UK has gained 396 seats in local councils overnight, while Labour has lost 258. Reform has secured two councils so far, gaining Havering and Newcastle under Lyme. Meanwhile, Labour has lost nine. Sir Keir Starmer says he takes full responsibility for the tough election results, but insists he will carry on. Meanwhile, Nigel Farage spoke at Havering Town Hall in Bromford following local election results.
2: It's a big, big day, not just for our party, but for a complete reshaping of British politics in every way. And it all goes to show that over the course of the last 2 years, since we made that breakthrough in the general election, we have professionalised the party. We've done it at a very, very rapid rate.
1: Elsewhere, the Liberal Democrats gained 37 seats and the Greens 27, with the Conservatives losing 171. The UK Health Security Agency says a third Briton is suspected of having hantavirus connected to an outbreak on a cruise ship. And today marks David Attenborough's 100th birthday. From Radio News Hub, I'm Ben Monte.
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4: Radio Gronglais weather.
1: It'll be cloudy across the north with some heavy showers for northern England later. Elsewhere, expect sunny spells with further showers developing, heaviest across the southeast, highs of 18 degrees.

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2: He's coming up. It's there.

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1: Sir Keir Starmer insists he will carry on as Prime Minister despite Labour suffering disastrous election losses. Results have been coming in overnight and throughout the morning, with Reform in the UK gaining 398 seats in local councils, while Labour has lost 258. Our reporter Lucy Gormley has given us updates from the Barnsley count.
2: It's expected to be quite the turnaround than what's been seen here for over 50 years. Labour have held the majority of seats here, but from projections, it looks as though Reform could be about to change that.
1: Sir Keir says he takes full responsibility, but insists he will carry on.
3: And the voters have sent a message about the pace of change.
1: Meanwhile, Nigel Farage spoke in Romford following the results.
4: You're witnessing an historic shift in British politics.
1: Elsewhere, the Liberal Democrats gained 37 seats and the Greens 27, with Conservatives losing 171. That's the latest from Radio News Hub. I'm Tanita Sims.
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1: It'll be cloudy across the north with some heavy showers for northern England later. Elsewhere, expect sunny spells with further showers developing. Highs of 18 degrees Celsius.

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2: 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The first year they had me putting wheels on Cadillac.
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1: I bring her coffee in the morning. She brings me in a piece. I take her out to fancy restaurants. She takes the sadness out of me. I make her cards on her birthday. She makes me a better man. I take her water when she's thirsty.

0: 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This is Radio Drongleis.
1: Sir Keir Starmer says he takes full responsibility for the tough election results, but insists he will carry on. That's despite Labour suffering disastrous election losses. Results have been coming in overnight and throughout the morning, with Reform in the UK gaining 418 seats in local councils, while Labour has lost 266. Our reporter Holly Hughes is giving us updates from the Leeds count.
2: It's feeling a little bit tense, and no wonder, because Labour's stronghold in Leeds is looking to be on shaky ground. Meanwhile, Green and Reform seem to be feeling positive as they're each set to take several wards away from the current leaders.
1: Meanwhile, Kemi Badenoch, the leader of the Conservatives, says the Conservative Party are on the return.
3: We are coming back to fight for veterans, for parents, for farmers.
1: Elsewhere, the Liberal Democrats gained 37 seats and the Greens gained 27 seats, with the Conservatives losing 182. That's the latest from Radio News Hub. I'm Tanita Sim.
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1: It'll be cloudy across the north with some heavy showers for northern England later. Elsewhere, expect sunny spells with further showers developing. Highs of 18 degrees Celsius.
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1: Keir Starmer insists he will carry on as Prime Minister. That's despite Labour suffering disastrous election losses. Results have been coming in overnight and throughout the morning, with Reform securing three councils so far, gaining Havering and Newcastle-under-Lyme. Meanwhile, Labour has lost 10. Our reporter Lucy Gormley is giving us updates from the Barnsley count.
2: The atmosphere is picking up here in Barnsley. Sense of what to come is really starting to fill the air. It's all that election season. 63 seats up for grabs from 21 wards, and we're set to see some big changes here in the Yorkshire town.
1: Nigel Farage spoke in Romford following local election results.
3: But I genuinely think the best is yet to come. I'm very excited about the North East results, the Yorkshire results.
1: Green Party's Zoe Garbutt has been elected as the Mayor of Hackney. Elsewhere, the Liberal Democrats have secured two councils, with the Conservatives losing two. That's the latest from Radio News Hub. I'm Tanita Sims.
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1: It'll be cloudy across the north with some heavy showers for northern England later. Elsewhere, expect sunny spells with further showers developing. Highs of 18 degrees Celsius.
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1: Sir Keir Starmer says he takes full responsibility for the tough election results, but insists he will carry on. Results have been coming in overnight and throughout the day, with Reform gaining 619 seats in the UK, while Labour has lost 412. Our reporter Holly Hughes is giving us updates from the Leeds count.
2: Labour are looking to be on wobbly ground, with projections for Reform to take three Labour wards. Meanwhile, Greens are set to take from the previous leaders as well as the Conservatives. Kaiser Kayoum is a Green candidate for Gipton and Hare Hills.
3: In that room, Labour is good.
1: But Sir Keir Starmer insists he will carry on as Prime Minister. Meanwhile, Kemi Badenoch, the leader of the Conservatives, says the Conservative Party are on the return.
4: We are coming back to fight for veterans, for parents, for farmers.
1: Elsewhere, the Liberal Democrats gained 31 seats, the Greens gained 63, with the Conservatives losing 272. That's the latest from Radio News Hub. I'm Tanita Sims.
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6: Radio Drongleis weather.
1: The showers this evening, but they will clear later, leaving clear spells. Some rain may persist in far northern England. Local frost in the northwest with lows of 5 degrees Celsius.
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1: Hey, it's a mess out there. 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
1: Sir Keir Starmer insists he's going nowhere as Labour digests disastrous local election results. The party's lost hundreds of seats across the country, and the PM admits people want change.
2: Let me be clear, these are really tough results, and the voters have sent a message about the pace of change.
1: As Labour lose almost 400 seats, Reform UK have gained almost 600. Its leader, Nigel Farage, is delighted.
3: It can't continue to be a fluke. I would honestly say you're witnessing an historic shift in British politics. We're competitive in every part of the country.
1: Meanwhile, a good night and day for the Greens. They've snatched the mayoralty of Hackney away from Labour. And in Scotland, the SNP's leader, John Swinney, says his party will emerge as the largest. And in Wales, Labour figures have hinted they will lose control of the Senate, and First Minister Eluned Morgan is tipped to lose her seat. That's the latest from Radio News Hub. I'm David Hall.
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1: There'll be some showers this evening, but they will clear later. Some rain may persist in far northern England, though, and look out for a local frost in the northwest, a low of 5 degrees Celsius.

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1: The Prime Minister insists he's not going to walk away after the biggest Labour defeat at the local elections in decades. Sir Keir Starmer says people expect more.
2: We haven't done enough to convince people that things can improve, their lives can get better. The hope. And I'm not going to walk away from that challenge.
1: Labour have been battered by Reform UK, who've gone from two council seats to almost 800. Our reporter Grace McIntosh is at a count in Wakefield, a traditional Labour heartland, and it's not looking good.
3: So far, 11 wards have declared, with 33 seats decided. All but two of them have gone to Reform UK, with the other two seats won by the Liberal Democrats. There have been no wins at all so far for Labour, the Conservatives or the Greens, a huge disappointment for a Labour-led council.
1: The Conservatives have also suffered major losses, but the Greens and Lib Dems both have a good set of results. That's the latest from Radio News Hub. I'm David Hall.
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1: There'll be some showers this evening, but they will clear later. Some rain may persist in far northern England, though, and look out for a local frost in the northwest, a low of 5 degrees Celsius.

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1: You're witnessing an historic shift in British politics, and we're here to stay.
2: I'm not going to sugarcoat it. These are really tough results, and I'm not going to walk away from that.
3: Two leaders, two very different stories. Reform UK's Nigel Farage, the clear winner, as his party secure more than 900 council seats in England. The Prime Minister, though, licking his wounds as Labour lose almost 700. Green Party leader Zach Polanski says the country has sent a clear message.
4: My message to Keir Starmer is that he needs to go, but I don't think that's my message. I think that's the country's message. We've seen for a long time now his popularity has been going and he's lost the trust of the country.
3: The big win for the Greens was a decisive victory in Hackney's mayoral election. Liberal Democrats have also had a good set of results. The Conservatives have lost more than 400 of their seats. The SNP's John Swinney is confident they'll be the biggest party north of the border. But a shock in Wales as First Minister Eluned Morgan has lost her seat. That's the latest from Radio News Hub. I'm David Hall.
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3: Some showers this evening, but they will clear later. That rain may persist in far northern England, though. And look out for a local frost in the northwest, a low of 5 degrees Celsius.

pages of pain. 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
1: Express yourself. Express yourself.

not what you look like. When you're doing what you're doing, it's what you're doing when you're doing what you look like.

0: Cabinet ministers are rallying around the Prime Minister after calls for him to quit. It comes after Labour's worst local election defeat in decades. The party's lost more than 1,000 seats, with many going to Reform UK, who are now the biggest party in England. Reform UK's regional director for Yorkshire and the Humber is Roger Tattersall.
1: Our candidates have been out there on the doorsteps tirelessly for the last several months, working hard to talk to people, to listen to people, not just talk at them and demand their vote. And that's absolutely key.
0: Lib Dems and the Greens have also made significant gains, and all eyes are now on Sir Keir Starmer after some Labour MPs called for the PM to set out a timetable for his departure from Downing Street. Chancellor Rachel Reeves, Defence Secretary John Healey and Transport Secretary Heidi Alexander have all shared supportive messages on social media. In Wales, Labour have been dealt a further blow after losing control of the Senate to Plaid Cymru, and First Minister Eleanor Morgan was forced to quit after losing her seat. That's the latest from Radio News. I'm David Hall.
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